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1: When I was little, I had a pile of magazines under my pillow. 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

0: Bon après-midi sur Fréquence Gueuzée avec Philippe Collin.
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